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2: 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It's danger zone time. I would be Joe Danger, your professional yet humble radio DJ voice for the next 2 hours of course, nothing but the best in bluegrass. It's what we do every Sunday right where you're tuned in. I'm going to kick it off with a great banjo player, Aaron McDerris, with Rhonda Vincent and The Rage. And he's got a tune out called Scottsburg. We'll get to hear from Tony Rice here in a minute. New Moon Rising and some Ronnie Bowman.

0: I Am Alive. That is Larry Cordell off a CD called Took Down and Put Up. We're going to take a little break. I've got some Junior Siskin Rambler's Choice coming up. Dan Tominski. And you just stick around. We got a couple of hours of bluegrass coming at you.
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0: 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Let's get back to some bluegrass. Picking and grinning on Lake Country, 95.7 3WS.

0: That is the Grascals on that bend in the river. Hope you're enjoying the bluegrass. It's what we do every Sunday, and I thank you for taking time to be a part of it. Don't forget, the bottom of the second hour, we'll throw on a little bluegrass gospel for you. Kind of like having church right here on the radio, except I never pass the plate. Right after the break, James King and Bed by the Window.
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2: Here's the Metro News AccuWeather forecast. Tonight, expect a moonlit sky with a chance of a thundershower early, followed by late-night fog setting in. The low will be around 62. Tomorrow will be humid with a mix of clouds and sunshine, featuring a chance of a thunderstorm in the afternoon. Be prepared for gusty winds during any downpours. The high will reach 81 degrees. Tomorrow night will remain humid with a clear sky and the potential for a late-night thunderstorm. The low temperature will be about 66. For Metro News, I'm meteorologist Jason Catarina.
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A Lonesome River Band on that one. Her Love Won't Turn on a Dime. Heard from Nothing Fancy and Bus Fare, Missy Warner in there, James King. Right after the break, it's Kate McKenzie, and I get the blues when it rains. Like your bluegrass to go? 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

new strength. That is Ricky Skaggs. Them boys can pick. Randall Roy is going to close out the hour with Down the Middle Fork on the Zone. Stick around, though. We got an hour number two coming up.

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2: You're in the danger zone on Lake Country, 95.7 3WS. And I'm kicking off hour number two of the danger zone. I would be Joe Danger, your host every Sunday. Thanks for being a part of it all. Dan Tominski's got a great tune out. It's called Silence in the Brandy. Before I go, local boy Jeff Harris tune coming up next. We'll hear from Daniel Grindstaff, too.

0: That is Alicia Nugent. All that one too good to be true. I've got to take a quick break. We'll get back to it with Ken Mellons. I think you're going to like this one.
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0: You're in the Danger Zone, and coming up, the Band of Rooks, the Appalachian Road Show, Andrew Crawford. Right now, here's Ken Mellons, and still, They Call Me Love.

0: Basis Bluff, the name of that. Well, that is Andrew Crawford. Like I said, I got to take a little break. We're going to get back to it with some bluegrass gospel. I've got the Grass Daddies ready for you. And a tune called I'll Just Pray. And some, well, kick it all off with a little bit of Ricky Skaggs.
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4: Here's the Metro News AccuWeather forecast. Tonight, expect a moonlit sky with a chance of a thundershower early, followed by late-night fog setting in. The low will be around 62. Tomorrow will be humid with a mix of clouds and sunshine, featuring a chance of a thunderstorm in the afternoon. Be prepared for gusty winds during any downpours. The high will reach 81 degrees. Tomorrow night will remain humid with a clear sky and the potential for a late-night thunderstorm. The low temperature will be about 66. For Metro News, I'm meteorologist Jason Catarino.
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0: That's called Sweet Shepherd. That is Jesse Wanless doing the lead singing on that one. I'll Just Pray just ahead of that one and the Grass Daddies. Stick around right after the break. Even Stronger and a tune called Hard Price to Pay.
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We're in the danger zone. Blue Moon Rising on that one. That's Fallen Star Saloon. Balsam Rains, just to have that with Hard Price to Pay. I got to close it out, and I'm going to pick on a guy who knows his way around a five-string banjo big time. Bela Fleck is his name. Here's C-Rock City. I hope to see you next Sunday on the Danger Zone.

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6: Here's the Metro News AccuWeather forecast. Tonight, expect a moonlit sky with a chance of a thundershower early, followed by late-night fog setting in. The low will be around 62. Tomorrow will be humid with a mix of clouds and sunshine, featuring a chance of a thunderstorm in the afternoon. Be prepared for gusty winds during any downpours. The high will reach 81 degrees. Tomorrow night will remain humid with a clear sky and the potential for a late-night thunderstorm. The low temperature will be about 66. For Metro News, I'm meteorologist Jason Catarino.
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8: Here's the Metro News AccuWeather forecast. Tonight, expect a moonlit sky with a chance of a thundershower early, followed by late-night fog setting in. The low will be around 62. Tomorrow will be humid with a mix of clouds and sunshine, featuring a chance of a thunderstorm in the afternoon. Be prepared for gusty winds during any downpours. The high will reach 81 degrees. Tomorrow night will remain humid with a clear sky and the potential for a late-night thunderstorm. The low temperature will be about 66. For Metro News, I'm meteorologist Jason Catarina.

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2: West Virginia Metro News, I'm Chris Lawrence. Governor Patrick Morrisey has made application to the White House for an expedited disaster declaration for weather-impacted counties in West Virginia. The governor made the request for individual and public assistance in Barber, Doddridge, Harrison, Lewis, Pleasants, Ritchie, and Upshur counties due to the storm damage from last Tuesday. Those counties endured damages from floods or tornadoes or both last Tuesday night. A Weston Church's coffee house has turned into a flood distribution center.
3: Hope's Point pastor Dan Vaughn says he had no idea early last week that a devastating flood would hit, and afterward, his Weston Church would play a key role in helping the community recover. Hope's coffee house got 4 feet of water in its garage after last Tuesday's flood. It was cleaned out by church members, and since then has been a place to collect cleaning supplies, food, dehumidifiers, and other items for flood victims all around town and hand those things out to the flood victims as they come in. Vaughn says Hope's members love to help people.
4: There's plenty of room for help and there's plenty of need, and we're just trying to be the matchmaker between the two.
3: The distribution center handed out items equaling about 20 pallets in the first 36 hours of operation.
2: That's Jeff Jenkins, a Harrison County helicopter pilot, donating his time and service to victims of flooding. Justin Prickett said he's been flying over the counties in recent days and says the damage level is shocking.
5: Weston got nailed, and surprisingly, the damage between the two is really bad. I was flabbergasted.
2: You're listening to Metro News, the voice of West Virginia. The National Weather Service, after sending inspectors into the field, has determined the state endured 7 confirmed tornadoes last Tuesday. 3 started in Washington County, Ohio, crossed into Pleasants County. One of them ended there. Another went on into Doddridge County, and the third touched Tyler, Ritchie, and then Doddridge County. The other 4 were in Barber, Hampshire, and 2 in Pendleton County. All were EF0 or 1, with the exception of one of those Pleasants County storms was an EF2. From the Metro News Anchor Desk, I'm Chris Lawrence.
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9: Here's the Metro News AccuWeather forecast. Today, expect a mix of clouds and sunshine with the possibility of a thunderstorm in the afternoon. Gusty winds may accompany any rain. The high will reach 82. Tonight will be humid with a clear sky lit by the moon, but there could be a late thunderstorm. The low will be 66. Tomorrow, anticipate a blend of clouds and sun with a few showers and a strong thunderstorm. It will remain humid with the high reaching 77. Thunderstorms could bring heavy rain, hail, and damaging wind gusts. On Wednesday, after a cloudy start, the sun will make a comeback and it will feel less humid. The high will be 73. For Metro News, I'm meteorologist Joe Lundberg.

95.73 WS, foggy start to your Monday morning. That's about all that's going to be slowing you down today. Looking at a high of 83. Right now, 64 with Megan Maroney and Beautiful Things on the Lake Country Morning Show.

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1: Odds Taylor, Monday morning wake up, 95.73 WS. Welcome to Monday. Yeah, it's here. It's foggy here and there. Not too bad. Supposed to be a pretty decent day. I mean, we might see some late afternoon, evening, overnight showers and thunderstorms. But morning fog, afternoon sun, and 83. Yeah, a little on the humid side as well. Right now, 64. And again, that fog, just slow down as you're motoring through that this morning. You're hanging with Wise in the Morning live from the 3WS Go Mart Studios here in Summersville, where you can always go for good times, go for Go Mart, especially on your drive to work this morning. What's going on this July 27th, 2026? This is the final countdown for July, just a handful of days left. We're in August, and the dog days of summer, and starting to thinking about getting the kids back in school and all that fun stuff. Today's made-up holidays include National Chicken Finger Day. Chickens don't have fingers. They have nuggets. And it's National Scotch Day. You know, to quote the legendary Ron Burgundy, I love scotch. Scotchy, scotch, scotch, scotch. Get down in my belly. Yeah, that is just... Anchorman's is one of the all-time great movies, but nonetheless. Let's check out some celebrity birthdays. Taylor Schilling is 42. Alex Rodriguez, 51. Maya Rudolph, 54. Julian McMahon is 58. Stacey Dean Campbell's 59. Funny man Bill Engvall, 69. Duncan Cameron is 70. Betty Thomas is 78. Bobby Gentry is 82. And one huge celebrity birthday today, Nicholas County Sheriff Johnny Evans. Johnny's having a birthday today. He's 49. He's one away from the big 5-0. Happy birthday, Sheriff Evans, and if you see him out, wish him such. And, do something fun today. Make those memories. Don't buy the stuff. Eat cake and have steak, or whatever it is that makes you happy, whatever you like to eat on your birthday. It's calorie-free. They don't count today. And happy birthday from all of us here at Lake Country. Good morning.
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He's back in the saddle again. Lake Country Morning Show continues on. It's a Monday morning wake up, foggy. Music from Zach Thomas.

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1: An Upshur County man is facing multiple charges after deputies say he drove through a flood-related road closure, fled from officers, and assaulted deputies Sunday morning. Authorities say 53-year-old Larry Christopher Alderman of French Creek drove through barricades on Stone Coal Road after being told the roadway was closed because of hazardous conditions and ongoing emergency work. Alderman's vehicle was eventually stopped by large boulders and heavy equipment. Deputies say he resisted arrest and headbutted an officer before a taser was deployed. Alderman faces charges including assault and battery on a police officer, obstruction, fleeing, and DUI. Stone Coal Road remains closed except to local residents as flood recovery work continues. Lewis County officials say a body recovered from Stonewall Jackson Lake is not connected to last week's deadly flooding. According to the city of Weston, no one remains missing or unaccounted for following the July 21st flood. The investigation into the death at the lake remains ongoing. Meanwhile, the West Virginia National Guard continues removing flood debris. Residents are asked to place debris along the curb for collection. Officials say flood-damaged vehicles have been removed from the public roads to a designated debris site. Residents with flooded private wells are advised not to use the water until it is tested and declared safe. Bottled water is available at the Weston Donation Center. Lewis County school officials say they are working to open schools on schedule following severe flash flooding. Assistant Superintendent Tim Payton says most schools avoided significant damage, but water entered lower areas of Robert L. Bland Middle School. The main portion of the school was not affected, but Lewis County School's central office also sustained major flood damage. Payton says the district has some concerns about completing repairs at the middle school, but will continue pushing to have the building ready on time. Crews are removing mud and debris, and the district will provide additional updates before the school year begins. Governor Patrick Morrissey says he will consult with legislative leaders about calling a special session if Fayette County Delegate David Elliott Pritt does not resign. Pritt was arrested last week on a federal charge of enticement of a minor. He's also been removed from House leadership and committee assignments, and his teaching certificate has been suspended. Morrissey called the allegations truly heinous and said that he will speak with House and Senate leaders in the coming days to select a possible special session date. Pritt remains eligible for the general election ballot unless he withdraws or is convicted of a disqualifying felony. If you see news happening, text NEWS to 35651 to submit a tip. That's your news update. I'm Fred Persinger II.
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5: Metro News Sports. Good morning. I'm Daniel Woods. The West Virginia men's basketball team is trying to do some good after devastating flooding hit Upshur and Lewis counties last week. The Mountaineers made a stop to deliver supplies on their way to a youth clinic in Logan County on Friday. And guard Finley Bizjack says it was an uplifting opportunity.
6: Once I got to be around like the people that were there and how positive they were about their situation, even though it was really hard, it made me feel like a lot better and like uplifting about it. And then especially once they saw us and some like the big guys on my team and like kind of like the smiles and just like the joyous feelings that were like going around, like it made me feel a lot better. And it felt good to be doing a good thing, hopefully, for that town.
5: Bizjack was a guest Friday night on the Metro News CityNet statewide sports line. You can read more on that story at WVMetroNews.com. There are three new members of the National Baseball Hall of Fame, Andrew Jones, Carlos Beltran, and Jeff Kent, hearing their names called in Cooperstown, New York on Sunday, accepting baseball's highest honor at the annual induction ceremony on the Hall of Fame's grounds. Elsewhere in Major League Baseball, the historic nosedive continues for the Miami Marlins, now losers of 12 consecutive games, a franchise record, after falling Sunday 5-3 against the San Diego Padres. That has sent Miami crashing down the National League wildcard standings. A competitive race for that third spot, still led by the Arizona Diamondbacks, the Pittsburgh Pirates, and Washington Nationals, are one game out. 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
5: With NFL training camps opening around the league, the Arizona Cardinals have a new deal with their projected starting quarterback, agreeing to pay Jacoby Brissett $15.5 million guaranteed this year. He took over midseason in 2025 for Kyler Murray and will be a free agent at the end of the season. And one of the marquee games on the upcoming college basketball slate is off the schedule. Duke and Michigan's game, scheduled for December 21st, has been called off. Issues with broadcast rights leading to that game being canceled. At the Metro News Sports Desk, I'm Daniel Woods.
10: 3WS Metro News. Here's the Metro News AccuWeather forecast. Today, expect a mix of clouds and sunshine with the possibility of a thunderstorm in the afternoon. Gusty winds may accompany any rain. The high will reach 82. Tonight will be humid with a clear sky lit by the moon, but there could be a late thunderstorm. The low will be 66. Tomorrow, anticipate a blend of clouds and sun with a few showers and a strong thunderstorm. It will remain humid with the high reaching 77. Thunderstorms could bring heavy rain, hail, and damaging wind gusts. On Wednesday, after a cloudy start, the sun will make a comeback and it will feel less humid. The high will be 73. For Metro News, I'm meteorologist Joe Lundberg.

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3: 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During last week's flooding in Upshur and Lewis counties, the Natural Resources Police were credited with getting 85 people out of harm's way. Sergeant Dennis Fiesel heads up the unit and joined me on West Virginia Outdoors Saturday. He explained they knew there was going to be a flood threat ahead of the rain, but they weren't sure where it was going to hit. So initially, they did not commit a lot of resources to Lewis and Upshur County.
4: Yeah, you're right. And even when things start getting bad, you don't want to deploy all your officers to one area because Lewis County may be getting hit, and if I deploy everybody right there, next thing you know, Mercer County is underwater. So you kind of have to leave some people in reserve at the moment. But as the night started to progress, we started to see, hey, really, Lewis and Upshur are needing help. So
3: local rank-and-file officers who are also trained in swiftwater rescue had to do it the old-fashioned way until their cavalry arrived. They were wading or swimming to victims, and Fiesel said Officer Austin Fournette found himself in that very situation at a critical moment.
4: They had an individual who was in a flooded house, one leg, so he's kind of stuck there. And if our officers hadn't went and got them and risked their lives to get them, I mean, I don't know what would have happened.
3: I'm Chris Lawrence with Outdoors Today on Metro News, the voice of West Virginia.
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On to Monday morning, wake up, hanging with Wise in the morning. It's Monday, yeah. Who doesn't need a little Monday morning pick-me-up? We've got one of those coming up before 10. Family four-pack of tickets to Soquel Mountain Water Park. That way you can have a little summer splash before the kids go back to school. Your chance to win is coming up soon.

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2: West Virginia Metro News, I'm Chris Lawrence. 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He works for several local car dealerships out of his home-based R&J Auto Specialties. But all of that came to a halt last Tuesday night when rain drove the water of nearby Brushy Fork through his home and garage and destroyed his business.
3: Catastrophic act of God. 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Going for 20 minutes to come back to 5 feet of water.
2: Josh Ravello's nearby home was also impacted. 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
4: It's frustrating, but what do? You regroup and family stronger than ever and rebuild everything, I guess.
2: In Weston, Sunday services were held at the Weston Church of God. Pastor Ryan Siebold said it was a different looking sanctuary than last week's sermon.
5: We're just in the process of trying to clean up and dig our way out. We've had a lot of support from the community. A lot of our neighbors have come in to help. You know, we've had a tremendous amount of help in the cleanup process.
2: There was 3 feet of water in that sanctuary, which was gutted out for the Sunday service. Fayette County Delegate Elliot Pritt is due in Charleston Federal Court this afternoon. Pritt is due for a detention and preliminary hearing before Federal Magistrate Dwayne Tinsley. He was arrested last week amid allegations of carrying on a sexual relationship for 2 years with a student who's now 15. You're listening to Metro News, the voice of West Virginia.
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2: State police have arrested a Logan County man after a disturbance at a home in the Stallings community. 48-year-old Arnold Gilman of Omar was arrested for kidnapping, wanton endangerment, domestic battery, and other charges. The victim telling state police that she went to the home to help Gilman clean, but wound up there doing drugs with him. And then he became aggressive, refused to allow her to leave, threatened her with a knife, and fired a shot inside the home. He's now in the Southwestern Regional Jail. From the Metro News Anchor Desk, I'm Chris Lawrence.
9: 3WS Metro News Weather. Here's the Metro News AccuWeather forecast. Today, expect a mix of clouds and sunshine with the possibility of a thunderstorm in the afternoon. Gusty winds may accompany any rain. The high will reach 82. Tonight will be humid with a clear sky lit by the moon, but there could be a late thunderstorm. The low will be 66. Tomorrow, anticipate a blend of clouds and sun with a few showers and a strong thunderstorm. It will remain humid with the high reaching 77. Thunderstorms could bring heavy rain, hail, and damaging wind gusts. On Wednesday, after a cloudy start, the sun will make a comeback and it will feel less humid. The high will be 73. For Metro News, I'm meteorologist Joe Lundberg.
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Keeping things moving right along on this foggy Monday morning wake up is John Morgan and Kid Myself, 3 WS.

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1: An Upshur County man is facing multiple charges after deputies say he drove through a flood-related road closure, fled from officers, and assaulted deputies Sunday morning. Authorities say 53-year-old Larry Christopher Alderman of French Creek drove through barricades on Stone Cold Road after being told the roadway was closed because of hazardous conditions and ongoing emergency work. Alderman's vehicle was eventually stopped by large boulders and heavy equipment. Deputies say he resisted arrest and headbutted an officer before a taser was deployed. Alderman faces charges including assault and battery on a police officer, obstruction, fleeing, and DUI. Stone Cold Road remains closed except to local residents as flood recovery work continues. Lewis County officials say a body recovered from Stonewall Jackson Lake is not connected to last week's deadly flooding. According to the city of Weston, no one remains missing or unaccounted for following the July 21st flood. The investigation into the death at the lake remains ongoing. Meanwhile, the West Virginia National Guard continues removing flood debris. Residents are asked to place debris along the curb for collection. Officials say flood-damaged vehicles have been removed from the public roads to a designated debris site. Residents with flooded private wells are advised not to use the water until it is tested and declared safe. Bottled water is available at the Weston Donation Center. Lewis County school officials say they are working to open schools on schedule following severe flash flooding. Assistant Superintendent Tim Payton says most schools avoided significant damage, but water entered lower areas of Robert L. Bland Middle School. The main portion of the school was not affected. The Lewis County School Central Office also sustained major flood damage. Payton says the district has some concerns about completing repairs at the middle school, but will continue pushing to have the building ready on time. Crews are removing mud and debris, and the district will provide additional updates before the school year begins. Governor Patrick Morrissey says he will consult with legislative leaders about calling a special session if Fayette County Delegate David Elliott Pritt does not resign. Pritt was arrested last week on a federal charge of enticement of a minor. He's also been removed from House leadership and committee assignments, and his teaching certificate has been suspended. Morrissey called the allegations truly heinous and said that he will speak with House and Senate leaders in the coming days to select a possible special session date. Pritt remains eligible for the general election ballot unless he withdraws or is convicted of a disqualifying felony. If you see news happening, text NEWS to 35651 to submit a tip. That's your news update. I'm Fred Persinger II.
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0: Metro News Sports. Good morning. I'm Daniel Woods. The West Virginia men's basketball team is trying to do some good after devastating flooding hit Upshur and Lewis counties last week. The Mountaineers made a stop to deliver supplies on their way to a youth clinic in Logan County on Friday. And guard Finley Bizjack says it was an uplifting opportunity.
1: Once I got to be around like the people that were there and how positive they were about their situation, even though it was really hard, it made me feel like a lot better and like uplifting about it. And then especially once they saw us and some like the big guys on my team and like kind of like the smiles and just like the joyous feelings that were like going around, like it made me feel a lot better. And it felt good to be doing a good thing, hopefully, for that town.
0: Bizjack was a guest Friday night on the Metro News CityNet statewide sports line. You can read more on that story at WVMetroNews.com. There are three new members of the National Baseball Hall of Fame, Andrew Jones, Carlos Beltran, and Jeff Kent, hearing their names called in Cooperstown, New York on Sunday, accepting baseball's highest honor.

0: at the annual induction ceremony on the Hall of Fame's grounds. Elsewhere in Major League Baseball, the historic nosedive continues for the Miami Marlins, now losers of 12 consecutive games, a franchise record, after falling Sunday 5-3 against the San Diego Padres. That has sent Miami crashing down the National League wildcard standings. A competitive race for that third spot, still led by the Arizona Diamondbacks, the Pittsburgh Pirates, and Washington Nationals, are one game out. 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For 40 years, the voice of West Virginia.
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0: With NFL training camps opening around the league, the Arizona Cardinals have a new deal with their projected starting quarterback, agreeing to pay Jacoby Brissett $15.5 million guaranteed this year. He took over midseason in 2025 for Kyler Murray and will be a free agent at the end of the season. And one of the marquee games on the upcoming college basketball slate is off the schedule. Duke and Michigan's game, scheduled for December 21st, has been called off. Issues with broadcast rights leading to that game being canceled. At the Metro News Sports Desk, I'm Daniel Woods.
4: Here's the Metro News AccuWeather forecast. Today, expect a mix of clouds and sunshine with the possibility of a thunderstorm in the afternoon. Gusty winds may accompany any rain. The high will reach 82. Tonight will be humid with a clear sky lit by the moon, but there could be a late thunderstorm. The low will be 66. Tomorrow, anticipate a blend of clouds and sun with a few showers and a strong thunderstorm. It will remain humid with the high reaching 77. Thunderstorms could bring heavy rain, hail, and damaging wind gusts. On Wednesday, after a cloudy start, the sun will make a comeback and it will feel less humid. The high will be 73. For Metro News, I'm meteorologist Joe Lundberg.

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1: WVU men's basketball team took a trip into the flood-damaged region Friday afternoon on its way to a free camp and clinic in Logan, which took place on Saturday. New Mountaineer guard Finley Bizjack, who had visited the region the week before, previous to the flood, says meeting people and attempting to lift spirits was worthwhile for all.
3: Once I got to be around like the people that were there and how positive they were about their situation, even though it was really hard, and then especially once they saw the big guys on my team, the smiles and just the joyous feelings going around, it made me feel a lot better, and it felt good to be doing a good thing, hopefully, for that town. But it was fun. It was nice to see that. Just going around and being seen, we're people too. We want to help in any way that we can. I feel like it's super important. And I feel like it builds a good backbone to the program and the precedent that we want to set as a team and also just as people. But I think Coach Hodge really covered a whole lot of it. Where we're at right now, they don't have as much as we might have. Anything that we can do to help, anything that we can do to be seen so that we care is super important. And so let's try and be the reason someone smiles, and because you never know, you could be making a kid or a person's year just by being around and helping. State feel this, like everyone rallies behind the Mountaineers. Everyone loves West Virginia. That car sticker on that license plate that says West Virginia Mountaineers. And so just feeling the whole state behind us, there isn't a professional sports team here. You just really feel the support. It's just nice to have that feeling. Like I come from a smaller private school where that feeling isn't always reciprocated. And so being here, having that, I feel like it gives us a whole different kind of confidence we can just kind of run with.
1: Finley Bizjack of the Mountaineer basketball team. Bizjack transferred to WVU from Butler as he and his new teammates are gearing up for the season with off-season workouts and conditioning. The Mountaineer team rolled into Logan for a free camp and youth clinic for young basketball players on Saturday. With the Golden Blue Report, I'm Kyle Wiggs, Metro News Sports.
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2: West Virginia Metro News, I'm Chris Lawrence. Governor Patrick Morrissey has spoken out for the first time on the charges against Delegate Elliot Pritt. Pritt was arrested last week, accused of seducing a 15-year-old student for a sexual relationship. The governor, speaking with WCHS television over the weekend, said he will call a session to dismiss Pritt when the timing's right.
3: I'm going to be conferring with the House and Senate leaders about calling a special session. I want to get together about the right date and how this will get handled.
2: And Morrissey said the allegations are serious.
3: That's someone who should never be in public office or shouldn't be anywhere near kids before.
2: The governor said the session would not be necessary if Pritt resigned on his own. Now, Pritt is due to appear this afternoon in Charleston Federal Court before a federal magistrate for a detention and preliminary hearing, both set for 2 o'clock. In Weston, there was church Sunday at the Weston Church of God after members

0: The community got the sanctuary gutted out and clean enough to allow for a sermon. Meanwhile, at the nearby Hope Point Baptist Church, Pastor Dan Vaughn said they've been able to pivot from cleaning up their place to help others.
1: And we've just been a distribution center. We're feeding people. We've got food boxes, cleaning supplies, dehumidifiers, fans. And then we've got crews out working on houses trying to get furniture out to the curb.
0: Meanwhile, Governor Morrissey has requested an expedited disaster declaration for West Virginia counties impacted by the weather, the request for public as well as private assistance in those seven counties. 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
0: A hiker in the New River Gorge National Park and Preserve amazingly suffered only minor injuries in a mishap while walking on a popular trail. The victim fell 30 feet Saturday afternoon on the Endless Wall Trail. Authorities responded and used a vertical ropes rescue team to secure the victim and get her back to the top. She was treated at the scene and walked away with only minor injuries. From the Metro News Anchor Desk, I'm Chris Lawrence.
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5: Here's the Metro News AccuWeather forecast. Today, expect a mix of clouds and sunshine with the possibility of a thunderstorm in the afternoon. Gusty winds may accompany any rain. The high will reach 82. Tonight will be humid with a clear sky lit by the moon, but there could be a late thunderstorm. The low will be 66. Tomorrow, anticipate a blend of clouds and sun with a few showers and a strong thunderstorm. It will remain humid with the high reaching 77. Thunderstorms could bring heavy rain, hail, and damaging wind gusts. On Wednesday, after a cloudy start, the sun will make a comeback and it will feel less humid. The high will be 73. For Metro News, I'm meteorologist Joe Lundberg.
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Tyler Hubbard back then, right now, Lake Country Morning Show. Now, next year, next summer, could be the summer of a Florida-Georgia Line reunion. There is talks. We shall see. Hanging with Waz in the Morning, live from the 3WS GoMart Studios here in the Northside Plaza, Summersville, top of a Monday morning to you. Hey, who couldn't use a little pick-me-up right now? Would you like to get away before the kids go back to school, maybe take a weekend or a day through the week and hang out at a water park? Well, we've got a little Monday morning pick-me-up for you right now. If you want to win, 681-355-0319. I've got a family four-pack of passes to Soakie Mountain Water Park in Sevierville, Tennessee. They could be yours. Just be caller 5. It is that simple. Monday morning pick-me-up, four-pack of tickets to Soakie Mountain Water Park. Call now, 681-355-0319. That's 681-355-0319. Number one song in country music, it's Morgan Wallen. 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
2: Sometimes I feel like I'm trying to get fat. Last night I was eating a pint of ice cream and I finished it because I'm American. All right. I took off the lid and I threw it away because I'm not a quitter, everyone. And because I care about the environment. I was conserving energy by not refreezing it. You're welcome. Of course, it was at night. You ever eat ice cream during the day? You're like, what, are we 6 years old? Did we just get our tonsils out? Why are there people around me? Shouldn't I be alone watching Lifetime? Those hoarders, those are the ones with the problem. I was eating a pint of ice cream and sweatpants like a man. My wife came in the room. She was like, Jim, are you going to eat an entire pint of ice cream by yourself? I was like, hopefully. Unless you selfishly want a bite. Jim, you have a 9-year-old daughter. Don't you want to be at her wedding? Not really. No. Wait, is there going to be ice cream at her wedding? Because if you promised, I still don't want to go. How would attending a wedding, why would that be an incentive? It's like, don't you die in 18 years. There's an awkward party you have to pay for. And we need you to write a check.
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1: An Upshur County man is facing multiple charges after deputies say he drove through a flood-related road closure, fled from officers, and assaulted deputies Sunday morning. Authorities say 53-year-old Larry Christopher Alderman of French Creek drove through barricades on Stone Coal Road after being told the roadway was closed because of hazardous conditions and ongoing emergency work. Alderman's vehicle was eventually stopped by large boulders and heavy equipment. Deputies say he resisted arrest and headbutted an officer before a taser was deployed. Alderman faces charges including assault and battery on a police officer, obstruction, fleeing, and DUI. Stone Coal Road remains closed except to local residents as flood recovery work continues. Lewis County officials say a body recovered from Stonewall Jackson Lake is not connected to last week's deadly flooding. According to the city of Weston, no one remains missing or unaccounted for following the July 21st flood. The investigation into the death at the lake remains ongoing. Meanwhile, the West Virginia National Guard continues removing flood debris. Residents are asked to place debris along the curb for collection. Officials say flood-damaged vehicles have been removed from the public roads to a designated debris site. Residents with flooded private wells are advised not to use the water until it is tested and declared safe. Bottled water is available at the Weston Donation Center. Lewis County school officials say they are working to open schools on schedule following severe flash flooding. Assistant Superintendent Tim Payton says most schools avoided significant damage, but water entered lower areas of Robert L. Bland Middle School. The main portion of the school was not affected, but Lewis County School's central office also sustained major flood damage. Payton says the district has some concerns about completing repairs at the middle school, but will continue pushing to have the building ready on time. Crews are removing mud and debris, and the district will provide additional updates before the school year begins. Governor Patrick Morrissey says he will consult with legislative leaders about calling a special session if Fayette County Delegate David Elliott Pritt does not resign. Pritt was arrested last week on a federal charge of enticement of a minor. He's also been removed from House leadership and committee assignments, and his teaching certificate has been suspended. Morrissey called the allegations truly heinous and said that he will speak with House and Senate leaders in the coming days to select a possible special session date. Pritt remains eligible for the general election ballot unless he withdraws or is convicted of a disqualifying felony. If you see news happening, text NEWS to 35651 to submit a tip. That's your news update. I'm Fred Persinger II.
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0: Stella Lefty, Boston, Lake Country Morning Show, 95.73 WS. Well, what can we expect today from the weather? Well, not too bad. Enjoying today because tonight and tomorrow we could see some pretty gusty showers and thunderstorms. Temperatures today about 83 right now. We are checking in at a sticky 66, a little humidity out there. We'll take a complete weather forecast check coming up here in just a bit, plus sports right around the corner. Coming up Friday, 11 to 2, the brand new Go-Mart out on Route 19 here in Summersville. 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
1: Metro News Sports. Good morning. I'm Daniel Woods. The West Virginia men's basketball team is trying to do some good after devastating flooding hit Upshur and Lewis counties last week. The Mountaineers made a stop to deliver supplies on their way to a youth clinic in Logan.

0: in County on Friday, and guard Finley Bizjak says it was an uplifting opportunity.
1: Once I got to be around like the people that were there and how positive they were about their situation, even though it was really hard, it made me feel like a lot better and like uplifting about it. And then especially once they saw us and some like the big guys on my team and like kind of like the smiles and just like the joyous feelings that were like going around, like it made me feel a lot better. And it felt good to be doing a good thing, hopefully, for that town.
0: Bizjak was a guest Friday night on the Metro News CityNet statewide sports line. You can read more on that story at WVMetroNews.com. There are three new members of the National Baseball Hall of Fame: Andrew Jones, Carlos Beltran, and Jeff Kent, hearing their names called in Cooperstown, New York on Sunday, accepting baseball's highest honor at the annual induction ceremony on the Hall of Fame's grounds. Elsewhere in Major League Baseball, the historic nosedive continues for the Miami Marlins, now losers of 12 consecutive games, a franchise record, after falling Sunday 5-3 against the San Diego Padres. That has sent Miami crashing down the National League wildcard standings, a competitive race for that third spot, still led by the Arizona Diamondbacks, the Pittsburgh Pirates, and Washington Nationals, are one game out. 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
0: With NFL training camps opening around the league, the Arizona Cardinals have a new deal with their projected starting quarterback, agreeing to pay Jacoby Brissett $15.5 million guaranteed this year. He took over midseason in 2025 for Kyler Murray and will be a free agent at the end of the season. And one of the marquee games on the upcoming college basketball slate is off the schedule. Duke and Michigan's game, scheduled for December 21st, has been called off. Issues with broadcast rights leading to that game being canceled. At the Metro News Sports Desk, I'm Daniel Woods.
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6: Here's the Metro News AccuWeather forecast. Today, expect a mix of clouds and sunshine with the possibility of a thunderstorm in the afternoon. Gusty winds may accompany any rain. The high will reach 82. Tonight will be humid with a clear sky lit by the moon, but there could be a late thunderstorm. The low will be 66. Tomorrow, anticipate a blend of clouds and sun with a few showers and a strong thunderstorm. It will remain humid with the high reaching 77. Thunderstorms could bring heavy rain, hail, and damaging wind gusts. On Wednesday, after a cloudy start, the sun will make a comeback and it will feel less humid. The high will be 73. For Metro News, I'm meteorologist Joe Lundberg.
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2: West Virginia Metro News, I'm Jeff Jenkins. Back to work this morning in Weston, where the cleanup continues from last week's flood. Weston Church of God Assistant Pastor David Babbitt, whose church was surrounded by 7 feet of floodwaters, including 3 feet in the sanctuary, says the help from the region and the state have been amazing.
3: We've actually had visitors from Wyoming County. They've come up. They've dropped off a lot of these supplies. We've got pastors from Buchanan. Burnsville has come up. Elkins area. Just donations are coming in.
2: Meanwhile, hospitals in the flood zone are looking back at last Tuesday night's flood.
4: There are two major hospitals in the Upshur Lewis County flood zone. In Buchanan, the WVU Medicine St. Joseph's Hospital never lost power, but President and CEO John Forrester says communications and internet access was the problem, and that was quickly solved with two Starlink systems.
5: They're going to have to pry them from my arms, I think, because they were absolutely vital.
4: No patients were ever moved at St. Joseph's or Vandalia Mon Health Stonewall Jackson Memorial during the event. I'm Mike Nolte for WVMetroNews.com.
2: Upshur County Sheriff's deputies remind residents the area remains under a state of emergency, and if a road is blocked by police, that means it's blocked. Deputies charged 53-year-old Larry Alderman of French Creek over the weekend for ignoring a barricade on Stone Cold Road. It's alleged Alderman threatened police, went through the barricade anyway. 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
2: The National Weather Service says there were 7 tornadoes in West Virginia as part of last week's storms. 3 hit Pleasance County. One of those went to Doddridge County. A second one that started in Pleasance also touched down in Doddridge, Tyler, and Ritchie counties. The 4 other tornadoes are in Barber, Hampshire, and 2 in Pendleton County. A New River Gorge hiker may be a little sore this morning, but authorities say she suffered no major injuries after she fell 30 feet off a cliff at the Endless Wall Trail on Saturday. From the Metro News Anchor Desk, I'm Jeff Jenkins.
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10: Here's the Metro News AccuWeather forecast. Today, expect a mix of clouds and sunshine with the possibility of a thunderstorm in the afternoon. Gusty winds may accompany any rain. The high will reach 82. Tonight will be humid with a clear sky lit by the moon, but there could be a late thunderstorm. The low will be 66. Tomorrow, anticipate a blend of clouds and sun with a few showers and a strong thunderstorm. It will remain humid with the high reaching 77. Thunderstorms could bring heavy rain, hail, and damaging wind gusts. On Wednesday, after a cloudy start, the sun will make a comeback and it will feel less humid. The high will be 73. For Metro News, I'm meteorologist Joe Lundberg.

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2: I went through a tough breakup a couple months ago. That was never going to work out. We had like totally different goals in life, me and this guy. Like, he wanted to be married in a few years, and I wanted to be happy in a few years. And it was funny, on the way home from the breakup, I actually got pulled over by a cop who thought I was drunk, which was hilarious because, like, I've never been drunk. I've never done any drugs. Someone offered me weed once. They were like, Taylor, just try it, okay? It will open your eyes. You will learn things about yourself. And I'm like, yeah, no, thank you. I already know I like Taco Bell. Don't need it. This cop did not believe me, though. He just kept asking me, he's like, how much have you had to drink? Have you been drinking? Are you drunk? And finally, I was just like, no, I'm not drunk. I'm a little sad. Is there a sad driving test? I don't even know what that would look like. Like, instead of a breathalyzer, they just have you sigh into a harmonica. If it's on pitch, like, you can't go home, too sad. Can't have that on the road.
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5: Here's the Metro News AccuWeather forecast. Today, expect a mix of clouds and sunshine with the possibility of a thunderstorm in the afternoon. Gusty winds may accompany any rain. The high will reach 82. Tonight will be humid with a clear sky lit by the moon, but there could be a late thunderstorm. The low will be 66. Tomorrow, anticipate a blend of clouds and sun with a few showers and a strong thunderstorm. It will remain humid with the high reaching 77. Thunderstorms could bring heavy rain, hail, and damaging wind gusts. On Wednesday, after a cloudy start, the sun will make a comeback and it will feel less humid. The high will be 73. For Metro News, I'm meteorologist Joe Lundberg.
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Quite the expert shotgunner is Luke Combs. They say apparently he shotguns a beer in record time at every one of his shows. Here's his latest on 3WS.

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It's Parker McCollum. What kind of man you looking for? Just, ladies, just tell us. Be straightforward. Either you're into us or you're not. Late Country Morning Show wrapping up for a Monday morning. Thanks for hanging out a little bit with me. Jenny's up next. She's got fun stuff for your Monday. Yeah.

0: ATV, the drive home thing. Brantley Gilbert in the spotlight tonight and in studio with Elena. Backstage Country after 7, and we just got word Justin Moore is coming to Charleston. He's bringing along Priscilla Block. That's going to be a knockout show right there, Saturday, November 7th, 8 p.m. Justin Moore and Priscilla Block, Charleston Coliseum and Convention Center. Tickets for that go on sale Friday at 10 a.m. Parker McCollum's coming to Charleston. Some great shows coming to the Coliseum. You can go to the Charleston Coliseum on Facebook or check out their .com for more details. Hey, you enjoy the rest of your Monday. Enjoy the day. Showers and storms on the way for tonight into tomorrow. We'll talk about that in just a little bit. And we'll see you bright and early in the morning at 6. Bye-bye.
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I'm at 7 Clarksburg Sky 106.5. You still do have time to get signed up for our big 3WS Summer of Adventure giveaway. 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

0: 95.73 WS. Hi, it's Jenny Murray. Nice to have you here on this Monday morning. Have you ever been in a duck race? Well, there's one coming up. It's just $1 for you to purchase one of those little rubber ducks. And you can choose your own number if it isn't already taken. Going to have the duck race, Camden on the Gauley, August the 14th. First prize is $200. Second place, $100. And third place is $50. It's really a lot of fun if you've never been to one. And the best part is all of the proceeds will go to the Craigsville Angel Wall. So get yourself a duck.
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Lake Country 3WS. Did you ever think how cool it would be to actually find a treasure? Well, that has happened, believe it or not. Treasure hunters have found a rare 22-pound silver bar at the site of a shipwreck off the coast of Key West, Florida. The crew was from Mel Fisher's shipwreck expeditions. They found it beneath layers

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3: Partly cloudy for us on this Monday, daytime high 83, tonight's low 67. Some thunderstorms tomorrow, high 77, overnight low 63. Rain showers on the agenda midweek, so Wednesday rain showers, high 74, overnight low 59 degrees. And then Thursday, partly cloudy.

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You know, it's Cherry River Festival time. 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It's from now through August the 1st.

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0: 3WS, this is Lake Country. Well, I'm starting to get excited for somebody. I don't know who that somebody is yet, but we will know who it is. July 31st, Bill Wise will select the winner of our 3WS Summer of Adventure Extreme Getaway from River Expeditions. Here's the good news. You can still get signed up to win this prize. It's a package worth over $1,500. 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Those are the only two places you can register to win. It's that easy.
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0: Partly cloudy today. We'll see a high of 83 degrees. Tonight's low is 67. Be on the lookout tomorrow for some thunderstorms in the area. We'll see a high of 77 Tuesday. Overnight low 63. On Wednesday, some rain showers. High 74. Overnight low 59. And a partly cloudy Thursday with a

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WS. This is Lake Country. Glad you're here. Stick around a little bit. Stick around a lot. We would love that. Also, don't forget to check out our 3WS Facebook page.

0: Lake Country 3 WS. Hey, don't forget, you still have time to get signed up to win our 3 WS Summer of Adventure prize package, courtesy of River Expeditions. It's whitewater rafting, it's zip lining, it's deluxe overnight accommodations, and some meals. 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You don't have to buy anything. Just sign up. The drawing is this Thursday with Bill Wise.
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0: Lake Country 3WS, there's Randy Houser on your lunch hour. Hi, it's Jenny Murray from the What's New category today. 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
0: 3WS Metro News Weather. Partly cloudy for us on this Monday. We'll see a high today of 83. Tonight's low 67. Thunderstorms tomorrow, high 77. Overnight low 63. Rain showers on Wednesday, high 74 degrees. Overnight low 59. And on Thursday, just going to be a partly cloudy day. We'll see a daytime high of 75.

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Country 3WS. Coming up, Shania Twain has a few things to say about Taylor Swift. And I'll tell you what she says. Here's George Burns.

Ah, yes. Love that lady. West Virginia, born and bred Kathy Matea. Shaboozy now with Jelly Roll. It's Amen. Lake Country.

0: KWS. This is Lake Country. Well, imagine being invited to the wedding of the year and you can't go. Well, that is exactly what happened to Shania Twain when it comes to Taylor Swift's wedding. But you know what? They're really close. She was actually on tour with one of Taylor's old boyfriends, Harry Styles, and she absolutely could not go to the wedding. But she was really honored to be invited. Shania Twain and Taylor Swift have praised each other constantly. Twain says it's important to be dedicated to what you do and have your passion serve you in achieving success. And she says, Taylor Swift is just a really hard worker, and I absolutely love everything about Taylor Swift. So says Shania.
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Made up holidays today. It's National Chicken Finger Day, Creme Brulee Day, Barbie in a Blender Day, Walk on Stilts Day, and Bagpipe Appreciation Day. I would appreciate it if you just didn't play the bagpipes, okay?

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0: Partly cloudy for this Monday. We'll see a high of 83 degrees. Tonight's low is 67. Tomorrow, some thunderstorms in the area. We'll see a high of 77. Overnight low, 63. Wednesday looks like a rainy day with rain showers, high 74. Overnight low, 59. And a partly cloudy Thursday with a daytime high of 75.

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WS. This is Lake Country. Here's Taylor Swift from Toy Story 5. And no, I haven't seen it yet. I plan to see it this week. I do.

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0: WS, this is Lake Country. Are you a Zac Brown Band fan? Well, then you probably already know that they've got a new album out, Love and Fear. And they did 8 shows at the Sphere in Vegas to kick it off. And it's really kind of cool. It has country, rock, reggae, Americana, singer-songwriter styles. And they really used a lot of freedom to create the music that they wanted without any constraints on what it should be. And they're very proud of it.
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0: 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So popsicles, that's one thing they're looking for, the kind in the plastic sleeves that are kind of long. 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Every donation will make a difference. Drop-off locations are the Sozo Community Center, Nicholas County Health Department, and the City of Somersville Main Building on Broad.
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5: Partly cloudy skies on this Monday. We'll see a high of 83 today. Tonight's low is 67. Tomorrow, some thunderstorms, high of 77. Overnight low, 63. Rain showers on the agenda Wednesday. We'll see a high of 74. Overnight low, 59. And on Thursday, just a partly cloudy day with a daytime high of

WS. This is Lake Country. Time for me to skedaddle. You stay right where you are. Mike will be here shortly. And I'll be back with you tomorrow. 10 a.m. sharp. Here's Lauren Elena with Chase Matthew and All My Exes.

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Diving right into another 10 songs in a row as we start the drive home thing. 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Mike Vincent checking into the 3WS Go Mart Studios, Northside Plaza, Summersville. 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Here's John Morgan. 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

0: Your official summertime station, Nicholas County, Slane Country 95.73 WS. Mike Vincent letting you know we're just a little over a week away from Fayetteville. First Friday's coming back to downtown Fayetteville a week from Friday. 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It's another event proudly welcomed by Lake Country 95.73 WS. Doing the drive home thing. Got the Metro News Accurate with the forecast. Another 10 in a row coming up to 3WS.
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0: Your Metro News, Zach, here with a forecast. Looking for clouds to move on in tonight, going down to 64. Then for tomorrow, mostly cloudy. A couple of showers in there with a high of 77. And a chance of more showers on Wednesday as well. Wednesday's high topping out of the mid-70s.

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0: 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We're almost done with the month of July, but the month of August is right around the corner, and that's another month of hot temperatures. And the Nicholas Intervention Coalition is looking for your donations to keep our community cool, safe, and healthy for the rest of the summer. 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And thanks for making a difference from the Nicholas Intervention Coalition and all your friends here at 3WS.
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0: 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We'll include the lunch, the zip line tour, the one night in a leisure cabin with breakfast. 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
5: And

It's Metro News Zach here with a forecast, looking for the clouds to move on in tonight, going down to 64. Then for tomorrow, your Tuesday, mostly cloudy with a couple of showers in there with a high of 77. And all the way into Wednesday, mostly cloudy, another chance of showers. Wednesday's high 74.

0: about him here. With his dedicated BG Nation behind him, he has racked up more than 8.3 billion with a B career streams, back-to-back platinum albums, 7 number one hits. He's an ACM, CMA, AMA award winner, and now he's got a new album that we are getting ready to talk all about because he's here all week long. Welcome, Brantley Gilbert.
1: Hey, darling, it's been a while.
0: Yeah.
1: I'm stoked to be here with you, Elena, and all the amazing listeners. I plan to tell lots of stories behind my just-released album, Sins of the Father, including my latest hit, Good Damn, and more.
0: Oh, yeah. We'll be playing a lot of those, too. We got plenty of time because Brantley's going to be here all week, so let's go.
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I saw the old man's face, front page obituary. He was a millionaire. He left his fortune to some guy he barely knew. His kids were mad as hell.

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All you have to do is say so. 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

There's only one way to bring it home, and that's with the Drive at 5, Nicholas County, Slay Country 95.73 WS. We're getting closer to kick off another 10 songs in a row, too. 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

0: Winding down Monday, and that's a good thing indeed. Nicholas County, Slate Country 95.73 WS. 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It's this upcoming Friday on Route 19 in Somersville, starting at 2 with 3WM.
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0: Your latest Metro News actor with the forecast, calling for the clouds to move in tonight, going down to 64. Tomorrow, mostly cloudy for your Tuesday. Couple of showers with a high of 77. And all the way into the hump day Wednesday, mostly cloudy. Another chance of rain with a high of 77.

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Nicholas County, Slate Country 95.73 WS, Mike D, the Drive at 5, with Worth Your Wild. Here comes Russell Dickerson.

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0: 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Mike Vincent reminding you, Sheer Talent coming to the stage this upcoming Friday with the music of Anthony Scott. It all kicks off at the City Pavilion in downtown at 6:30. It's this upcoming Friday. It's absolutely free. Lots of door prizes. 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Another event proudly welcomed by 3WS.
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Mike D, winding down the drive home thing. New from Lauren Elena and Chase Matthew. This is All My Exes.

0: Corey, Ken, Cole, Wetzel on the drive home thing with yours truly, Mike Vincent. 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
0: The forecast for Metro News AccuWeather: clouds come on in tonight, going down at 64. Then for tomorrow, your Tuesday, mostly cloudy, couple of showers with a high of 77. And then for the hump day on Wednesday, mostly cloudy, another chance of showers with Wednesday's high near the mid 70s.

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4: Hey there, it's Elena, and welcome to a brand new week of Backstage Country with a brand new host. Let me tell you a little bit about him here. With his dedicated BG Nation behind him, he has racked up more than 8.3 billion with a B career streams, back-to-back platinum albums, 7 number one hits. 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Welcome, Brantley Gilbert.
5: Hey, darling, it's been a while.
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5: I'm stoked to be here with you, Elena, and all the amazing listeners. I plan to tell lots of stories behind my just-released album, Sins of the Father, including my latest hit, Good Damn, and more.
4: Oh, yeah, we'll be playing a lot of those, too. We got plenty of time because Brantley's going to be here all week, so let's go.

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0: It's Backstage Country. I'm Elena. We got Brantley Gilbert hanging out all week long, and it's a good week to be Brantley because you just released the new album, Sins of the Father, on Friday. First of all, congratulations, because what a huge feat. I mean, 15 songs, and I remember hearing a few of these for the first time in February, and that feels like a lifetime for me, so I can only imagine what it feels like for you. How are you feeling now that it's out?
1: Days have crawled. If it weren't for having kids, it probably would have been like watching paint dry. But yeah, it's been a long time coming. The freaking album release, we've done some cool album releases. We've never done anything like that.
0: Yeah, tell me about it.
1: That was a full-blown circus. We teamed up with Nitro Circus. First Form came in as a huge freaking sponsor. My buddy Andy Frizzella started that a couple years ago. It's a juggernaut now, and he's somebody that I care a lot about. He's actually a friend, but he's also somebody that I resonate with. And, you know, him jumping on board and kind of allowing us to mm-hmm. to take a budget and do crazy things with it.
0: We love a budget. That's a big budget.
1: We wanted to do it for free.
0: Yeah.
1: You know, we wanted to be a come one, come all, bring your kids. So, like, we teamed up with Nitro Circus, and they literally launched motorcycles over the stage while we were playing with fire and the whole nuts. So it was, the show itself was utter chaos and insanity.
0: Yeah.
1: Like, that hadn't been done. Nobody's doing that. Uh-huh. So that was a new look. And, you know, everything around it was cool. You know, we had a car show. It was some of the coolest cars you ever saw. Like, I brought my dually up with, you know, I got a black Polaris Ranger. We've been working with Polaris for years, and they've been really cool with us. So I trailered it up, and we've been doing some stuff for Cooper Webb, and you know, mm-hmm. he's a Yamaha guy, so they helped me up with a dirt bike that's probably going to kill me at some point. And we trailered it up, and, you know, just everybody brought rides of every shape and color and size and type, and just some of the coolest cars and trucks you've ever seen.
0: Yeah.
1: That was super cool. And then for the kids, we had a petting zoo and bouncy houses, man. So it was like, it was a full-on circus.
0: But that's truly like the, you know, completion of Brantley Gilbert. You got the family, you got the crazy, you got the good old boys, you got everything going. So it was the perfect celebration.
1: Exactly. It was my personality and my life all encapsulated into a an experience.
2: 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More just ahead with Brantley Gilbert.

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Hey y'all, I'm Brantley Gilbert, your backstage country host this week, featuring cuts from my just released album, Sins of the Father. And coming up, the story behind another cut from my new album, The Addiction.

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3: Here's the Metro News AccuWeather forecast. Tonight, expect a moonlit sky with a few intense thunderstorms, mostly occurring late. Be on the lookout for flash flooding as temperatures drop to 68. Moving into tomorrow, anticipate a mix of clouds and sun, along with a few showers and another round of heavy thunderstorms. The day will feel humid with the potential for thunderstorms bringing heavy downpours, hail, and strong wind gusts as temperatures reach a high of 77. As we head into tomorrow night, conditions will remain cloudy and humid with a chance of a couple of showers as temperatures fall to 61. For Metro News, I'm meteorologist Jason Caterina.

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1: Brantley Gilbert is hosting this week, and we're getting to dive into the new album, Sins of the Father, which the stories behind each of these songs are just so incredible, Brantley. And I know The Addiction, it kicks off the album, and we've been talking about the word addiction in a really difficult way, but now this is a really sweet way. I mean, the line, and I want to get it right, she's the addiction that keeps me clean.
2: Yeah.
1: That really just, again, I can cry. I'm pregnant, people, leave me alone. But tell me about why this song was the one to open up the album with.
2: Well, traditionally, we've done the banger up front, right?
1: Yeah.
2: We want to get everybody's attention and wow, I'm going to shock factor. And that wasn't the case. We wanted to make a no-skip record.
1: Yeah.
2: And this song, and we wanted to do it and be all over the box and outside of it. And, you know, so this one really felt like an important place to start just because it doesn't matter if you like this kind of music or not. You listen to the song lyrically. Mm-hmm. In some way, form, or fashion, you're probably going to relate to it.
1: Yep.
2: Because it's extremely personal. And we found it through the years I've found as a songwriter, most of the time you go into a song trying to write it commercially and relatably,
1: mm-hmm.
2: you fail.
1: Because
2: the ones that are closer to the chest, they end up resonating with people. Even if they're specific road names or the name of a river, mm-hmm. people just change it to the name of the road that they think of
1: right.
2: when they listen to the
1: mm-hmm.
2: song. Or the river that's right next to their hometown.
1: Mm-hmm.
2: So, you know, this one being so close to the chest, I knew it would resonate. And, you know, we worked our way down from 100 songs. The day I signed, I turned in 100 songs. It was my first label, new label in 15 years.
1: And, what did they say?
2: Oh, in a matter of months. They were a little overwhelmed.
1: Yeah.
2: And the initial response was, hey, we want to lean into you creatively.
1: Yeah.
2: I know you do, I'm turning these things in because you guys' opinion is really valuable to me.
1: Yeah.
2: I wouldn't be here if I didn't think you guys could, you know, take me to this next step of my career better than anybody in the business.
1: Mm-hmm.
2: So you know what works and your opinion matters. So we literally as a team worked from 100 to 70 to 50 to 30 to 20 and then to 15. And this song never did not make somebody's list. And what we do as addicts, man, I think we dress it up. And this is my opinion, obviously, but addicts replace addictions with other addictions.
1: Yeah.
2: And I'm addicted to my family. So,
1: yeah. You
2: know, this song is obviously about my love story.
1: Mm-hmm.
2: It's not just about my wife. It's about the entire life that came with her.
1: Mm-hmm.
2: It's the life that I'm addicted to. The life with her and my kids. You know what I'm saying? And you know, I don't know that I could have been the dad that I try to be on a daily basis or the husband that I try to be on a daily basis had it not been for learning lessons from that other addiction.
1: Right.
2: And this addiction being the opposite of that,
1: yeah.
2: it was like, dude, it fixes stuff that's broken.
1: Well, and you make that quite evident with the way that you write about your family. And we got to hear this song. I'll probably cry. It's theme of the day, guys. Go ahead. Will you introduce it?
2: We crying this week. Y'all, I'm Brantley Gilbert, and for my new album, Sins of the Father, this is my song, The Addiction. I hope it hits home for you on Backstage Country.
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2: The Summer Road Trip Series rolls into Richwood this week for the Cherry River Festival. 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Hi there, this is Bill Wise. 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